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2: 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If you don't like your job, quit. If you don't have enough time, stop watching TV.

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0: Не пропусти.
2: You were the calm, I was the thunder. Sometimes you'd be gone, that's when I wondered what's on your mind, you kept on the cover. Still you look like nothing's changed. We made no mistakes, just beautiful failings. When life brought pain, you were my haven.

0: 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I'm hearing your voice, but there's nobody hurts like this. There were signs I missed to get you through. That's the worst part of losing you.
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